0: A girl like you ought to be on the stage.
1: Why, how could I get a job on the stage?
0: Easy as walking around the block. For a girl that's got all that you've got.

you like some personal promotion to a niche on the great white way? Wouldn't you? 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